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0: Cochise 97, 1967 Black Pontiac Firebird just observed heading south on Howard Street towards the warehouse. Driver matches the description of the Good Deed Bandit.

0: members of the Cadillac cartel late this afternoon. It is believed the cartel was after the couple known as the Good Deed Bandits, who, as of this broadcast, are still at large. For Tucson News Today, I'm Allie Cessna.
1: Don't have to leave this town.

0: catch me now, I'm going down. 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Watch me now, I'm going down. And my name is Bobby Brown. Watch me now, I'm going down.
1: Yeah. I know you'd be surprised.

0: you. Good night.
1: That was the best one.
2: Yeah,
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0: The best button.

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But I wanna know for sure. So come on, hold me tight.

Yes, we speak of things that matter with words that must be said. Can analysis be worthwhile?

You know they say, in every man's life, there comes a time when he gets struck by the arrow of Cupid, by the love of God, or the beauty of a woman. And sometimes this love brings thunder into your life, and it brings the storm. Sing about it.

0: freedom. Like a soft breeze running through your hair.
1: No, honey, how about a Big Mac, French fries, and a cold drink?
0: Oh, we're not talking about food here. We're talking about freedom, like animals running free through the jungle.
1: No, how about three scoops of ice cream on a hot summer day?
0: Oh, God, you're so...

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He ought to tell them how he missed a gear and that Volkswagen bus full of hippies passed us like I was sitting up on Jack. Or how we took that curve over on 66.

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Well, I know what he's going to do now. 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I don't know why you don't get a Merle Haggard tape.

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1: 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You know which part.
2: Duh.
1: What?
0: Yeah. Well, I at least know which part I'll screw up.
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